0: Hey, Pee-wee.
1: Yeah, what?
2: Hey, it's Brian Adams.
0: You gonna be in this Christmas video or what?
1: Duh, how am I supposed to do that, huh?
0: Like this. Come on, let's go.

0: Pee-wee, wake up. We gotta go home. It's Christmas, Pee-wee. Wake up.
1: Alan, I was just in a really cool music video with Brian Adams.
0: Yeah, sure, Pee-wee.
1: And you were there.
0: Look,
1: and JJ.
0: And I really want to thank you for helping us out tonight. Hey, Mr. T-Doll is great. Thanks a bunch.
2: I pity the poor fool who don't give Pee-wee no presents.
0: Yeah, sure, Pee-wee. Come on, we got to get out of here.
1: You don't believe me.
0: Sure,
1: it was
0: I do.
1: Cool. All the people from MTV were there.
0: Of course they were.
1: Music and play.
0: A lot of fun. I know.

Now Christmas cookies are a special treat. The more she bakes, the more I eat. And sometimes I can't get myself to stop. Sometimes she'll wait till I'm asleep, and she'll take the ones that I didn't eat and put those little sprinkly things on top.

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Some disappear to who knows where, but I make sure that I get my share, and those kids just stand there waiting for the ones I miss. I sure do like those Christmas cookies, sugar.

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So now let me tell you the best part of it all. Every time she sticks another batch in the oven, there's 15 minutes for some kissing and a hug.

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Now Joseph and his wife Mary come to Bethlehem that night. Them find no place to born she child,

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This doesn't work. All right, here we go, last Christmas.

Merry Christmas, everybody. I want to dedicate this song to the late, great George Michael, who passed away around this time last year. His voice in this song will always be so classic to me. Happy holidays.